About an hour.

0: All right, Yodi family, I'm just making my way through the store right now, you feel me? All right, Yodi family, right now I'm in the electronics section, you feel me? You guys already know what time it is, just bringing the vibes straight to the Walmart, you feel me? Because everyone's out here just doing shopping, running some errands and stuff, you feel me? But I'm out here bringing the beautiful vibes. But yeah, Yodi gang, today's a good ass day. I hope every single one of you guys are having a good day as well. I hope everyone's doing positive and productive activities. Every single one of you guys were put here on this earth because you have a purpose. Someone told me the other day, Fulcrum, I don't have a purpose. I don't have a mission. I don't belong here on earth. You wouldn't be alive here today in this present moment if you didn't have a motherfucking purpose, bro. You feel me? I just gotta let you guys know that in every single video. You feel me? You guys are here and alive today because you guys have a purpose and mission. You gotta keep it pushing, bro. You feel me? It's all good if you don't know what you want to do yet. You feel me? You just gotta use the present moment to tap into yourself, bro. And they want to distract us from the present moment, you feel me? Because they know we're filled with value, they know we're filled with abundance, and so they need to dumb us down, they need to make us weak so they can keep extorting us out of our valuable energy, you feel me? And they extort us out of our valuable energy by like making us scroll all day and watch these dumbass advertisements, bro. This shit get deep, you feel me? Even though I've had like this massive fucking growth, this massive like success these past like couple weeks type shit, I'm always gonna pursue my purpose and mission, which is to let you guys know I'm not better than you guys, I'm not above you guys, I'm just a regular human being at the end of the day type shit, for real, for real. I want to be the face for the weird kids. I want to show you guys that this shit is possible. You guys saw me speak this shit into like existence. I used to work like my job and I was like, bro, eventually I'm gonna be doing this YouTube shit full time, bro, you feel me? I just worked very hard at this shit, bro, you feel me? I just want to let you guys know that this shit is possible, bro. Whatever the fuck you guys want to do, whether it's getting a degree, becoming a doctor type shit, becoming a musician type shit, whatever your purpose and mission is, you feel me? You can fucking do that shit, bro. Like, I'm just regular old Fulcrum. I'm regular old Fulcrum at the end of the day, but I was able to manifest this shit, you feel me? And it's truly just the beginning, bro. Even though, like, all this amazing shit is happening to me, you feel me? Like, the only thing that truly matters to me is going after my purpose and mission, letting every single one of you guys know that you guys are valuable and important, for real, for real. Every single one of you guys woke up today because you were valuable and important, you feel me? You have that infinite abundance within inside of yourself, you feel me? The infinite abundance is contained within the present moment. Your purpose and mission is contained within the present moment. It's not contained in the past, the future, on TikTok, on Instagram. It's not contained within comparing yourself to other people. You are awesome and you are badass, Yodi family. I believe in every single one of you guys, but we're for it. Doesn't matter what age, what size, what gender you are, you feel me? No matter who the fuck you are, if you woke up today, you have a purpose and mission, you feel me? And I love every single one of you guys. I believe in every single one of you guys.
1: Don't give up, you feel me? And don't compare yourself to me.

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0: What about punk rock?
2: Yeah.
3: Classical rock, jazz, loud, noisy, soft.
0: Everything.
3: Everything. Oh, I'm completely... a complete sponge when it comes to music.
1: Well, punk rock used to excite me, but now I like, you know, just listening to silence. I just like peace and quiet.
4: I like the sound of a beautiful soprano singing in harmony with Nelson Eddy. I like the sound of the birds chirping in a spring morning. But most of all, a cash register. I love the sound of a cash register.
0: It's music to you.
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0: 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Play on, please.
1: There's a price. 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
0: What do you know of the sea?
1: Nothing.
0: To face the sea without knowledge or skill brings only death.
1: Of death I am knowledgeable. 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Music that will tame wild beasts, lift men's hearts to heaven.
0: What is your name?

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Would have thought the threshold was guarded by a Cerberus. It's hard to love. And if only God could judge, who needs juries? Weighing the crime, still paying for mine. Haunted by the three furies. Should discover y'all brothers. Instead of throwing signs, to that divide you. Yeah, they never sue you, just headed to you with nines. It's the Hydra. Being deprived of the papes, made a lot of mistakes in my era. Hard life course, a meeting white horse to defeat their chimera. Every morning wake, never caught a break. Revealed I was jinxed to be the man deciphers life's riddle or get killed by the Sphinx. Quietly spoke volume of my drama. Since then I've been at war. It's no bull, my lab was in a labyrinth. Like the Minotaur, rose from the pavement. Unaided, negotiated like a sly fox. I told son, won't be fooled by no one like the Cyclops. The more static, the more tatted. You would've thought Yakuza. Large crops of hard rises like we all saw Medusa. Till it roared.

isn't a want, it's more of a thirst. 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Of course, when I was lost, it was important to search. Questionable, cause that most impressionable, they taught me the worst. For years accepted this living prison, just thought we was cursed. 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All this certainty was hurting me, I fought it from birth. I'm here right in this priceless, they just reporting it.

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0: 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Because you say you go what? 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So a cat came by and said, hey, you want a little bird? So I'm on the reason. 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

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The direct path seems long. Free power seems weak. True purity seems tarnished. True steadfastness seems changeable. True clarity seems obscure. The greatest art seems unsophisticated. The greatest love seems indifferent. The greatest wisdom seems childish.

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Those nice little girls couldn't murder anyone, especially their own daddy. 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Those nice little girls couldn't murder anyone, especially their own daddy. 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

The witch is back. The witch is back. But you know what? Another group production. MOA Podcast. I'm DJ Marky P. Speaking of the DJ Juice and DJ DPC. You like what's about to happen in this tape? 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

you were a fan. Hey, wait, where is Naomi? Let's call her Naomi. Naomi. Hey, should we DM you in? Sorry, I'm running late. You know, I got to see what you're checking out. That's an artist going to be around Soho, hiding AR pieces for people to find. 3D street art? That's cool. Send me that link over. So we're going to look at it. This is stunning, dude.

Looking good.

vast lengths to all these other experiences. And I get that, especially at another's expense. You're there with other people, you see their face expressions, you see their body language, maybe figure out what they're actually holding in any hand. All the subtle ways that we communicate, that today's technology can't quite deliver. Next, there are avatars, and that's how we're going to represent ourselves in the metaverse. Avatars will be as common as profile pictures today, but instead of the static image that they're going to living in 3D.

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What if you could be there with her? 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Jumping in now. What if there was

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1: Wanna speak of Black Beauty.
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1: I wanna speak of Black Beauty.
0: I'm gonna speak anyway.
1: Without Prince Charming, there's nothing Black Beauty can do. Without Prince Charming, there's nothing Black Beauty can do.
0: You just can forget it.
1: Without Prince Charming, there's nothing Black
0: Beauty. 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
0: 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I came up hard. You've only got to punch it down. I'm a skill star, I'm a fighter. I can punch as hard as he can. I can slide or whatever he can. He only can. Everything is loaded in my favor for this fight. Because, in my opinion, although he's a great puncher, he has nothing else other than that.

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0: When we returned to Bristol in 2018, my parents spontaneously became a couple again. Their frail arms linked, their two heads bent close together. I heard them muttering, like in the old days, their conversation fragmented and indistinct. Simultaneously intimate and impersonal. It was nobody's story, nobody's city anymore. And we were meeting somewhere in the ruins of the beginning of their love. In the borrowed memory of Chantal's destroyed flat. Coming together one more time before we could part for real.
1: Après les victoires, on fait un petit peu de caractère.

0: that I would go and walk with my father was...
1: I had this image that came up, or this feeling more.
0: From a situation when I was my mother's arms,
1: and I had my head like laying on the sort of breast. I also heard her voice through the body. It's just like really a feeling of sort of home and, you know, safety and really enjoying this moment.
2: 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Cold.

yourself for me and your doll. 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

for a live session this morning from Ayami Suzuki. It's coming up about half an hour. If you're a regular listener, you know that I love and play her stuff a lot, so it's really exciting to have her on the programme.

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Trying to work out what a good way to be trapped in the fridge is.

this one, Higuma. I think we're drifting a bit today. Like cranky-ish type morning. Not that I'm cranky, I'm actually quite chipper, but I mean the record label cranky.

Anthroprof. Track's called Goblin Coom. It's two words I like on their own, but not together.

Yeah, it's Fireman, which is, or The Fireman, which is Paul McCartney and Youth from Killing Joke. I played this as a bonus ball a couple of weeks ago, but... So what happens if you make this kind of music in a very expensive studio as opposed to on a Tascam 4-track in your back bedroom? Not that different, to be honest. Out to Philippe.

So this is Andrew Chalk under what seems to be a new pseudonym, Radio Selena. It's kind of in trip hop mode. He's cutting stuff up of what he's doing, but it's great.

Okay. Ayami Suzuki live session coming up now. It was recorded in December last year at Saint Remy in Brussels. I think that's a church, I don't know. Brussels people. But yeah, really beautiful live set. Thank you so much to her for sending it. About half an hour, so enjoy.

This is NTS Radio. You're listening to a live session by Ayami Suzuki, recorded last year at what sounds like to me a church in Brussels, I'm guessing.

There you have it. So in the zone there, it's amazing. That was a live session from Ayami Suzuki, if you just joined. Recorded in Brussels the end of last year. At a place, I'm presuming, a church that is called San Remy. Ayami's got a new record out, so check her Bandcamp. So nice. And out to Milky, whose sister's getting married today. Have a good one.

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arrivati a chi mi sfrasi.

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The record label Dala, I mean.

out to Clara. 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

Anderson.

As Danny Bush is on the buttons. That one's CIM. And the list of names was the list of people involved in the Fluxus movement. From a record by an artist called Flux Saints.

To Jamie and Jeremy. Also, Elaine and I's exhibition, As Time Is Away, with help from other people, called The Department of Euterpe. It's opening at the Warburg Institute in Bloomsbury. Runs from June 17th to October 3rd. You have time. But the opening is on the 16th of June, 6 p.m. All are welcome.

Yeah, thank you for listening, and thank you to Amy Suzuki for amazing live session. If you missed that, you need to go back and check it. Pume Orange next week, I think. Have a beautiful day.

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2: Right now you're in tune to the Queen, the one like Tosh LC.

Absolutely massive. Oh my God. Dream drums. This one on Sofrito. Shout out to Hugo for giving me this. Caloquera percussions. Voltage 8, Eric Cossack. This one is Bamboula, straight from Guadeloupe, from the soul, baby. How are we doing? This is Tasha C on NTS Breakfast.

Oh no, Fabs, nothing coming through channel 2 on here. It's okay. How are we doing? What are we saying? It's Tasha C, and I am on the NTS Breakfast Show on this fine Friday, on the second one. I think I'd be playing out of that one. Maybe I just didn't press play. Anyway, how are we feeling? Let me know. Show me some signal. Let me know how your week has been so far. I got a bit of a fat one today. Got lots of special bits. I've got a guest mix that I'm going to play in a little bit from over in Toronto from Turning Point Sessions, a wicked selector and music enthusiast. And I've also got a premiere of a new one from A-Kid from over in Durban. Double South African header today, because I've got another one, which is my rhythm of the week, from Serakolo 7, which is a mad bit of Shangani adjacent music from Limpopo out on Nyege Tapes. It's really, really, really, really good. But yeah, overall, how are we doing? How are we feeling? I just cycled over here on my new bike. Actually, let me just play another one from this record, because it's really nice. The last one that I played was Val Sandol Fiestegos, Lucila Campos and Oscar Aviles. That one was from Peru, which I picked up in Colombia. Did we go to Colombia? I think. Earlier this year. So let's get into another one. That one was Mueva Tu Cucum, was the reason that I actually bought the track, because it's just so nice. Let's play La Morina Trinidad.

0: ahora viene el festejo.
1: Such good percussion on this record. Love it. Starting our weekend off drummy.

Now, the other day, I was having a little wonder, as I do, and popped into Stranger Than Paradise Records, which is over here in Hackney. And they've got some really, really banging tunes. Morning to everyone, by the way. Ricardo, Lime Letter, Aline, Lil Shrimp, Mr. Jatski, Illy Elly, The Lime Letter, I said that already, AD98, Ravel. Hey, everyone. And yeah, I picked up this one. Sonido Verde de Moyabamba, limited dance edition number 17 from the mighty Analog Africa. This one, 1980 business, again from Peru. Distorted, crazy, cumbia energy. And it was an immediate cop. Every track is insane. This one is El Borracho.

Sorry, it's the next one. Wow, the state of it. That one was really for the clubs. That one was

I mean, how good is that? Every track, as I said, is an absolute 10 out of 10. Sonido, S-O-N-I-D-O, Verde, V-E-R-D-E, D, Moyo, Bamba. It'll be up on the NTS website on the track list later. Anyways, but yes, Analog Africa, Dance Edition.

I hope that one woke you up. 1985, Pedro Ramaya Beltran from Mi Flauta. That was Déjame Quieto. I need to drop that one at peak time in the club. What's that going on in the background? Oh, we've got some roadwork situations. Next up, Melajo y Guanco is the album. The band is Sexteto Tropical and the track is Inguena. And after this one, we're going to get into my guest mix from Turning Point Sessions. I can't wait.

0: Hola, soy Coco María y estás escuchando a la gran Dash LC. Stay tuned.
1: What a tune. That was a crazy switch up. That one was from Sexteto Tropical in Guana. And right about now, it's time for a little guest mix. I haven't had a guest mix on my shows in a minute, but this one felt right. This is from a guy called Turning Point Sessions. Yeah, a man called Warwick is his artist name, and he runs a party called Turning Point Sessions, and he's been sending me music from over in Toronto for a minute, like really mad, obscure, kind of Caribbean stuff, but they're just like a really massively global ear. He runs a party called Turning Point Sessions, a magical dance floor session dedicated to the divine tropical rhythms and sounds past and forward. And I really want to go and I really want to play. But he posts a load of incredible music from salsa to reggae and dub and soca and Afrobeat and all sorts. And we've been chatting for a minute, just sending tunes back and forth and getting excited about music. And so I thought I'd invite him through for a mix, which he sent over. It's a lovely selection of stuff from all over. There's some Los Camarados in there, music Alfonso, some herbalist movement from Prince Osula, Jama Sound. He actually sent me an hour and a half mix and I said 30 minutes, but I love the enthusiasm. Had to cut it a bit, but still got in some tunes. So we're going to reset now with a lovely mix from Turning Point Sessions for the next 30 or so.

If you have just tuned in, you are currently listening to Turning Point Sessions, aka A Man Called Warwick, in the mix. Representing Toronto. So nice. Into the last 10. Nice to see everybody feeling this. So many wicked tracks in here. Tracklist's gonna be up shortly after. Do

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1: Jeez, what a journey. What a mix. That was absolutely stunning. Coming in hot, coming in fresh from a man called Warwick, aka Turning Point Sessions, straight out of Toronto. How nice was that? Everyone was thoroughly enjoying, I feel. So good. Yes, I agree. We need the whole 90 minutes up. Definitely going to plan to archive that somewhere, maybe a SoundCloud situation, or we're going to make sure that that goes up because the whole thing is gorgeous and I really want you to experience it in full. And if you are in Toronto at any point or find yourself there, check out Turning Point Sessions or go follow them anyway. Try and go down to a dance if you can, or just check his page because he's always posting really beautifully obscure, interesting music from all over the world, and just a very passionate guy who has got a really, really, really good ear. So thank you to Turning Point Sessions, a man called Warwick, for that one. Perfect way to start the weekend. I'm in the mood now. I'm very relaxed. I was feeling a bit edgy. I hate waking up early, but now I'm like, we're calm, we're zen, we're good. To the second hour, this one is stunning. Abase, Dofonu, Di Amulo, and Afro Jazz from 2021. Brazilian jazzy vibes. This one is Awo Osani.

Oh no, apparently there's some drama going down at Primavera. Is it true? Can we confirm? Because of the rain. How much rain are we talking about? I had a couple of friends that are playing. That's not what I want to hear. That's what with like European festivals, UK festivals, it's a risk, bruv. If it's not like peak of August, it's a risk. I mean, you think you'd be better off in Spain, but yeah, it's giving drama. But also, that's you get high-profile DJs filing on helicopters and shit. I feel like just a couple pitter-patters of rain, they can't hack it. But yeah, tell me the goss. Speaking of festival, well, it was a festival. I played on the weekend in Berlin. It was a lot of fun at Contra. Big fat party put on, curated by Joe Koch and Skrillex and Pan and a bunch of people. It was mental in this huge place in Kraftwerk, one of the massive rooms as part of Trezor in Berlin, which I'd never been into Kraftwerk. It was nuts. Production level on 10. It was like giving industrial, extremely German, but like they really had made a thing of it, and it was crazy sound everywhere. Played back to back with a DJ called TNO, who is a big legend from Amsterdam. And it was a lot of fun. We played in Ohm, O-H-M, which is downstairs, one of the smaller rooms, and it's sick. One of my favorite clubs. Yeah, a roaring success, I would say. Celebrating TNO, who is Surinamese. Let's take it over to an OG track from Suriname, Pato Con Co. Surinamese dancehall represent.

0: 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You like it?
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1: I hope that you've woken up a little peace. Feeling better than you did before 9 a.m. The coffin. Yes, I've experienced some very well. I've just looked up the Primavera situation and it does look pretty peak. Heavy downpours ruined the first day of Primavera. None of the scheduled headliners could perform. Massive Attack, Doja Cat, and that's pretty bad. That's pretty bad. Matt DeMarco, Alex G. Yeah, that's pretty peak actually. I didn't realize it was that bad. Also, yeah, if it is a situation of thunder, I guess it's bad. I've been in a really peak weather situation only one time somehow in all these years of going to festivals at Outlook. One time I was with Ahad and we were leaving the festival Outlook and walking back and it started raining really heavily. We were trying to and everyone just started running for their lives, and this massive thunderbolt just came down next to us. It was proper apocalyptic, and we all just screamed and huddled together and were hunched over. It was end times, proper end times, could die. Yeah, that was mad, but I don't know how. I've never actually been in a fully flooded festival, but I've heard nightmares obviously about Glastonbury and stuff. But yeah, Godspeed to anybody still at Primavera. Also, that's force majeure, right? Is that what it's called? So you can't really get your money back if it's a weather situation because it's not in their control. I'd still find a way. My mum would find a way. My mum does not mess around when it comes to the law and getting her money back. Consumer rights queen. But yeah, these things cannot be accounted for. You just gotta buy your ticket and hope for the best, my friends. And if you missed it, next week, Thursday, I'm bringing over a very, very, very, very special artist who goes by the name

It's one that you don't want to miss out on, trust me. I know I'm being biased, but it's going to be a lot of fun. That's next Thursday at Ormside Projects, 11th of June.

Hi, this is Daniel Haxman from Berlin, and this is my new single "Al Bay She" out now on Man Recordings, and you're listening to Tash LC on NTS.

the Primavera situation is definitely peak, but I was just reading up on the thing and it says, massive attack, Doja Cat and Bad Girl on the Estrella Dam and Revolut stages. It's like, it's funny when there's corporate stages, but at least try to give it a little creative zhuzh, you know, like a je ne sais quoi, like a name, just the Monzo stage. Which stage are you playing on, HSBC? Like, give it a little something, you know? Like Boom Boom Revolut or something, you know, just a bit of flair. This one, gorgeous new one, Abashe from Daniel Hacks, man.

All right, we're getting a little bit clubbier into the last 30-ish minutes. Still got my rhythm of the week to come and a premiere. This one is new on Club Bad, Mele's label from out of Liverpool over here in the UK. Never, ever fails. 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Tribal house, Afrocentric, electronic, bassy, groovy, bit techno-y. So good every time. This one is called The Tape by Vultra IT.

It's like,

Hope you're having a little boogie wherever you are. Shaking nyash, shaking ass. Or have you got a big one or a small one? It don't matter. Equality, baby. There's a lot of camping, tenty chat in the Discord, and I'm personally not a camper. I fucking hate it. Used to be hella adventurous when I was younger, when I was at Guides, which is what we have here in the UK. I don't know how to describe Guides. How do you describe Guides, Fabs? Is Fabs still there? He's there. Like a group that you go to for young people, for kids, hang out with each other, go and go camping on adventures. I don't know. I wonder what it's called in other countries, or if that's a thing. Let me know. Like Scouts, Cubs, Guides, Brownies. And used to absolutely love it. It was fun then, but now it's just a chore. Like, I just cannot deal with it. Bell Tent, Premier Inn, Travel Lodge, any of it. Bell Tent is an absolute stretch, but yeah, it's a proper trenches. Can't stand it. That one was The Tate by Vultra. Brand new on Club Bad. And now, time for something fresh. A premiere, in fact. Something that's not been ever played on radio before. Feels very special. This is brand new from a producer, a wonder kid called A-Kid, who is from Durban in South Africa. He played an incredible set that I missed but heard so much about the whole time I was at Nyege Nyege Festival, which happened last year in Uganda. He only started making music at 18, hopping from township to township, and he's since proven himself to be one of Durban's most promising underground producers. His sound encompasses loads of hybrids from across South Africa, but also EDM, dub techno stings, Afrotech, lots of acid. And this whole project is called Skefu, out on the 26th of June, and it's heavy, it's in your face, it's slamming. It's gone, but not as you know it. There's so much else going on in here. And he feels so fresh and such a welcome addition to the Ngom scene. He's made huge, huge waves since he started putting out tunes, and just since playing that set, I heard so much about that, both at the festival and when I got back, and I had so much FOMO, I couldn't believe I missed it. I think I was asleep, I don't know what happened. But this guy is definitely onto something, and it's so sick to see him bringing out a full length, especially on Hakuna Kalala, which is a sub-label of Nyege Nyege Tapes. So this one is fresh, incoming from A-Kid, straight out of Durban, South Africa. This is Oblivion.

So that last one was brand new from A-Kid, coming out on the 26th of June on Hakuna Kalala. Keep an ear and an eye out for that. Track was Oblivion. Little NTS exclusive. I hope you enjoyed. Mom, straight from the soul, baby. So good. It's gotten lively. Hopefully not too lively. And this underneath me is DJ Diaki, who you can come and see next Thursday, 11th of June at Ormside. I'm putting him on alongside Living Gatlato and for now it's going to be crazy. This is the type of shit you can expect. Balani Show, direct from Mali.

That ended very suddenly. That one was a remix of Vita Arujo with DJ Diaki. CRD 0.02. Come see him next week. Bermondsey Business, Ormside Projects, Club Yake.

0: that one. So good. Brand new from Nicolini on South of North. Album is called Quita Maldición. That one was Deep Tissue Killer Rhythm featuring Toph Youth. So good. So, so good. Into the last 10 minutes. And I still got to play my rhythm of the week, my favorite track that I've found this week. This one actually came out a little while ago. Oh my God, I thought that was part of the song. That drilling in the background, I fully thought that was part, I thought that was the loop that I just put the track on. It's giving ambiance. Yeah, that one out in South of North now and into the last 10. And I'm going to play my favorite track, my favorite record actually released that I've heard recently that I have had on loop. It's by a guy called Serra Loco 7, out on Nyege Nyege Tapes, a sound called Sapedi, a genre from the Bapedi people. It's a village-rooted electronic music form emerging from Limpopo, homeland of the Bapedi people. It's music that is traditionally played in weddings, traditional celebrations, and youth gatherings. Music that is not conventional, but instead lives as a communal practice, like a social glue and a collective release. He's a 27-year-old producer, DJ, and sound system operator, regarded as the OG of the sound's current form. And if you're a fan of artists like Nozinger, then you might really, yeah, it's actually mad loud, isn't it? Thanks, Fabs. No, that's better. Then you will definitely enjoy this. When I first heard it, I was like, whoa, this feels like straight Shangan Electro from Nozinger 2010 vibes, and I am in love with it. The release is called Serra Loco 7? I think it is. Anyway, it is incredible, and it's out now on Nyege Nyege, and it's fast, it's frantic, it's very, very South African, and I'm going to let Serra Loco introduce it to you in Mapanta. Enjoy.
1: Yeah, ke go se sorogolo 7. Ra taole ba the go jo DJ Teshe. Ka go se tshungu mana beng e go iria song of the week. Ye we lo ga gara album ya maramfa. Tango.

Mental. This track is Chunku Manabeng.

Yeah, this one was a straight order to vinyl. Out on both the Digi as well. Marampha Music Pro is the name of the album. Sirocolo 7 is the artist. That one was Chukumara Bang. Yes. Let's close out with another one actually from that. Bonkoko Bagana, another one from Marampha. Nearly ending the show. We've got Scary Things up next. If you want to come dance with me across the next couple weeks, I'll be playing a fun one tomorrow, which is not for the public, at Idris Elba's knighthood. It's quite jokes. I love me a side quest. So that's happening in Oxfordshire. I will report back ASAP on how that goes. And then on Sunday, going to be playing at an experience festival in Huntingdon alongside DJ Diaki, who you can come and see next week, Thursday, at Club Yeke at Ormside Projects if you're here in London. I'll pop the link back up again in the Discord. If not, follow us at Club Yeke, C-L-U-B-Y-E-K-E. It's going to be a lot of fun. Vinal, Leaving Gatlato, and DJ Diaki. It's going to be nuts. Another Thought Festival next week, the 13th, here in London. And then Else in Berlin on the 14th. And some other things, but I don't think you'll remember them all. But yeah, I'm back on a regular Wednesday slots on the 24th. And you can hear a very special show from Diaki live inside from 6 p.m. on Tuesday here on NTS. Introduced by me, Diaki playing for the full hour. It's going to be nuts. Get you warmed up for Thursday. I can't wait. Genuinely cannot wait. Yeah, and then I think me and Idris are going to play back to back after he's requested. I actually cannot wait to report back to you. I think it's a no phone situation, but I've got my camera sewn into my button, so I'll make sure to feedback for you, or I wouldn't let you down. Gotta take the twists and turns of life as they come. But yeah, have a good week. Kend.

Yeah. Classic scary things. Keep going. You got me for another 6 hours. Surprise! Just this tune on a loop. Always pure black people time with scary things. I love it. Very relatable.

0: hips, hips, hips, hips, hey. Can you mix into this one?
1: What?
0: You could do it, you're a professional. Alright, we're gonna go for one more while the boys get set up. I'm gonna end on some chutney because last weekend I played at Dowden Festival here in London, a celebration of South Asian music, culture, artistry, and it was a great thing to be part of. I played at the Total Refreshment Centre, which is an incredible venue up here, super important venue for music, live music, jazz, all sorts here in East London. And I played a chutney soca set representing my Indo-Caribbean-ness, and it was a lot of fun. Really enjoyed it. Really wholesome vibes. Pure chutney energy. Lots of drums. I'm going to end on this one from Rajo Segolam. Dobia Mardijin. Enjoy, gang. See ya.

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2: Miego said he thinks he, what? I think he far away. Am I far away? I'm close up. Am I good?
0: Come on, the mic's on the 5, I'll get that sorted out in a second.
2: Here we shall.

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Crazy afro going on. Spoke on Drake, spoke on Tory Lanez, spoke on just the state of affairs. I reminded everybody that it's not that. So I think new music is loading.

0: his side of life. 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Fox is saying Bemba's mic's off.
1: Yeah, I think we're live now. It was the Roots Picnic.
0: The Roots Picnic. I mean,
1: live in Philly.
0: That is Jay-Z coded.
1: Very Jay-Z coded.
0: You know, stuff. Everyone's beefing. I'm not gonna lie. Poe is getting it on the net. It's getting into it with Ahan and all of this good stuff.
1: We gotta chime in on that in a little bit.
0: I'm the culture. I'm part of the culture, man. I gotta talk my talk. I got a big
1: feeling that these niggas. We'll talk our talk a little bit more. Give us a set. Let's warm into this bitch. NTS1, Soup to Nuts with Scary Things, all the way to 1 p.m.
0: Focus your mind.
1: Focus your mind, no cat. Big feeling, BK the ruler. She's down in the UK. She's down

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Granny just love it. Keep going, baby. Keep going. 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Thank God.

0: scary things.
1: Hey, Jamie.
2: Hey, Jamie.
1: Hey, this is the one, man.
2: First.
1: Hey, Jay, yeah? What's going on?
2: Do you
1: want to
2: spit about yes, please?
1: Do I want to spit about yes, please? When I want to mock, I'm like an X6. When you're

0: see what my man never holding.
1: Yes, sir. NTS1. Soup to nuts. Scary things.
2: Come on.
1: Yes, please.
2: Oakland, you know, and Ezra Skies. Uh-huh. With the help of some BBK members.
1: You know what I mean?
2: You know what I'm saying?
1: J.M.
2: Jamie Adenuga and Junior Adenuga.
1: And shout out Julie. You know
2: and
1: what
2: shout
1: I mean?
2: Out Julie.
1: Shout out Julie. Can never forget her. Make sure you go listen back to that Scary Things show with Julie Adenuga live in the studio. That one was special. You know what I mean?
2: I know the other ones.
1: Archive over the last 6 years of Scary Things. You know what I mean?
2: You know what I'm saying?
1: Serious character development.
2: Come on.
1: Coming like a good season of Euphoria.
2: Come on, man. You guys have seen us grow up.
1: Mm-hmm, mm-hmm.
2: You guys have literally seen us grow up. You could actually document the growth of Bembers here through a series of NTS pictures.
1: No, okay.
2: That penny dropped to me while we were just mixing and you guys were showing us love and everything was kind of just synergizing together.
1: Yeah, man.
2: But you know what ain't synergizing?
1: Tell
2: the
1: me.
2: The scene right now. People are fighting. People are fighting. But I kind of like that, though.
1: The people are fighting everywhere.
2: Elimination Chamber right now.
1: Hey. What's that Money in the Bank match?
2: That's it.
1: WWE right now. Everyone's acting as if there's like limited funds and we have to eliminate our not opposition but our peers.
2: Mm.
1: So we got the Drakes and the Jay-Z's and the Sauce Walkers, but over here we've had something equally as controversial.
2: Mm.
1: My boy Al Han. My brother.
2: She ruffled some feathers, I'm not gonna lie.
1: Alan was sitting peacefully. Mm. Well, is that guy a poet rising up steadily, complaining, saying, you can't be in this space?
2: You know what's crazy? I actually don't know what the origin of the gripe between them is. But.
1: The origin is, yeah, that sometimes you realize your friend is faking the funk.
2: Oh no.
1: You know what I mean?
2: That is a sad day.
1: Yeah, obviously, it sounds a bit like you're a fly on the wall in some friend's conversation right now, so I'll give you a bit of background.
2: Yeah.
1: Al Han, Mr. 9P, Gasworks, CEO, shout out Ultra Hayes.
2: Mm.
1: Him and Poet, good friends, co-hosts of the Gasworks show. Have had a public feud in the last week, all to do with, I guess, the fact that Poet's feeling like Al Han has overstayed his welcome in this space that he invited him into. I guess this kind of situation.
2: Poet's basically gatekeeping, alright. I hear it. That's the vibe I'm getting.
1: That's the vibe I'm getting.
2: You know, we should push peace and love on this. We push peace and love on this show. The world is scary. I know we guard each other. You know, I had to get poignant like that.
1: Yeah, you know what I mean? Poets there saying that he's got a Rolls Royce, he can't be a part of the culture. But I guess it's not fair. I want to have a Rolls Royce, and I still feel like I should be a part. You know what I mean? It's crazy because the Rolls Royce is actually from like the 70s. So, you know.
2: And if you all have Rolls Royces, nobody does.
1: Both our whips cost more than the Rolls Royce. So.
2: There you go.
1: You know what I mean?
2: There you go. There's your update. There's your weekly update. On all things sensational.
1: Okay, give us something else that's been equally as sensational. I dare to say that last episode of Euphoria.
2: Hey.
1: You know what I mean? This isn't one of
2: those. I'm going to leave that to the chat. If you guys...
1: Has anyone seen that shit?
2: I need some Euphoria memes right now while we run this one.
1: Mm-hmm, mm-hmm.
2: Love Me Not. Skepta. Be Live. All the good stuff. Let's go.

0: Yes, sir.
1: Hey.
0: I can't lie. Love me not. Skepta. Cherubi. Cherubi.
1: Cherubi. That's how I did when I was kind of starting to say his name.
0: Shout out my boy Chep, you know what I mean? Shout out my boy Chep. Full track listen available on the NTS website via live track listen on the NTS app. Go be a supporter, go donate some peas, go and be a better person.
1: Please.
0: You know what I mean? You do that by being an NTS supporter.
1: To start.
0: If you could see live in the studio right now, I'm rocking my NTS Adidas merch. You know what I mean? Also, I did love to see, I'm a Chelsea fan. You know what I mean? But I did love to see during the festivities of the Arsenal parade, a couple NTS Arsenal collabed jerseys getting rocked up and down.
1: I did see beautiful photos of the NTS Arsenal collab t-shirt out there.
0: That's some real drip.
1: And I was like, that's that guy knows some right things.
0: You know what I mean?
1: Everyone I saw wearing one was like, you know some things. So shout you up. Shout you up wherever you are in the world. You can hear this right now. You're doing the Lord's work. Before that last one, though.
0: Yeah, we was chatting about some euphoria business.
1: You know, we did ask the folks to send us some memes, and you guys followed through. First one is the man. Bamba, who is that man?
0: Alamo Brown.
1: Alamo Brown.
0: I can't lie. Shout out to British actors.
1: Stealing those jobs, man.
0: Stealing
1: those jobs from those Americans.
0: You know what I mean?
1: You're doing good work.
0: Do your big ones, because acting chops from the Brits that play these American roles and really, really get into the nitty gritty of like the colloquial accents that these folks be representing over there. Like, it takes a lot. Folks over here doing it better than folks over there is realistically right now. And Alamo Brown, he was at a BC in Oz, and it's just got serious acting chops. Like, that last season of Euphoria was definitely one of the best bits of television I've seen
1: in a while.
0: And I know you gotta call it television. Like, television.
1: It was a wild ride.
0: Like, that was like top tier emotional roller coaster.
1: It was a wild ride. It was
0: laughs, cries.
1: It was. That last episode of the season was crazy. I feel like that is definitely highlight of 2026 TV so far, if I'm keeping it 100. You know, I feel like more so just because the show's been around for 7 years. If you really deep it, it's like, yo, anyway, I'm never gonna spill nothing. But,
0: spill some stuff, because the folks need to know.
1: It was good vibes. It wasn't good vibes, but you know, addiction is definitely something that is plaguing the world and plagues America, specifically fentanyl.
0: Yeah.
1: And you know, I feel like the show, if you really read between the lines, the show covers it very well, I feel like. You know what I'm saying?
0: Yeah.
1: But the chat's not rocking with it. Tino said it was dog shit, man. But you know the NTS family already. Like, you guys are pretentious guys. It's whatever though. I love you same way, but you guys are like my cousin that come Christmas, I know it's all maths and science questions and state of affair of the world and whatnot at the table. It is a highlight, may I go? Tell me your TV highlights then before we play this one. Tell me your TV highlights.
0: I'm saying HBO hasn't dropped a ball. Yeah, you know what I mean? Raise your glasses, HBO.
1: I'm trying to hear what these members of my extended family consider great television, and I'm going to steal it. This is now turning to Letterboxd. Let's go. Play this one.

0: Jordy, no.
1: My baby girl knows she's my baby girl. I still struggle with the text, I hate paper trails. The street's hot, I can't bear a screenshot, trying to get a G locked. I was a young nigga scamming in my Reeboks. It was me, Rod and Khan, we were teamed up. Out in the fields like I'm Beanos. Back when bitches didn't know about no CMOS. Niggas try style on me like they D-block. Not on my watch, I'll give a G-shot. All my raps had the youth club squeezed off. I was showing them the tech like I'm Steve Jobs. On a Cali ting, they always want another one. I ain't no street nigga, bro, I'm just a stubborn one. My papa didn't preach on the Madonna one. That's why I gotta rate what my mother done.
2: And I'll tell you how.
1: My papa didn't preach on the Madonna one. And that's why I gotta rate what my mother done. Yeah, another one. Papa didn't preach. Yo, I've been staying in my yard and it ain't cause I'm timid. I can't get drawn out by niggas who ain't standing on business. Take it from me, get your money and go ghost. It's always people doing the least, doing the most. It's always people doing the least, doing the most. It's always people doing the least.

0: I got white girls on me, Avril Lavigne. 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Underground like on UGK, but on Supreme.
1: The best artist of our generation. The best trap artist of our generation, I specify.
2: Okay.
1: The one, the only. Future Van Dros. Future Van Dros.
2: Future Hendrick. I can't lie, he's a GOAT, man. He's a GOAT for her.
1: Uh-huh.
2: But you know, you heard the Jenga. You heard the jingly.
3: Stream Stars.
1: Things are happening. It's about time we get into the Stream Stars.
2: Naturally.
1: JK.
2: Mm-hmm.
1: Oh wait, before we even get into Stream Stars, folks have been coming with their
2: Letterbox takes.
1: Their Letterbox takes, their takes of series that have been better than Euphoria. Someone mentioned Severance. That's a good one.
2: That is alright.
1: But doesn't have enough
2: People dying. And the stakes ain't high enough
1: in Severance.
2: You tired from work, so you split your personality into... Go to sleep more.
1: You know what I mean?
2: Go to the gym. You only need one of you.
1: Someone in there mentioned The Bear. I'd like to put the names to the person if you want to
2: scroll. The Bear, up. Too many chefs in the kitchen. Get out.
1: The Bear was really good.
2: What's next? Give me another one.
1: Scroll up.
2: I'm going to break them all down. I'm going to break these all down. The pretentiousness today is getting eradicated.
1: No, I mean, we're stepping on necks.
2: What's another show on there that someone mentioned? Everyone just chatting off. DTF St. Louis, I ain't seen it, so you're lucky. Silo, early Apple TV, MCG, thought you done something there. That show, whack also. Fallout on TV, I don't care about that. They made a Fallout show anyway. What's next?
1: Someone threw that third spin-off of the Game of Thrones.
2: Oh, the night. Distance with the kid. Yeah. I was gonna watch it on the plane, decided to sleep instead. So you know.
1: Nothing I've seen.
2: I ain't seen no good takes. No one's watching good TV.
1: Nothing I've seen is even standing next to that last season of Euphoria.
2: Your boy Jidde said the Bear's goated.
1: You know what I mean?
2: Tell me what happened in the last episode. And I'll give you my wages.
1: You know what I mean? Shout out the Quentin Tarantino references sprayed all across that last season. That cinematography out of this world. You know what I mean? Weren't no sci-fi shit. But it had elements that made me feel like I was levitating.
2: Sam Levinson.
1: Mm-hmm.
2: He does have his he does have all the nonsenseness going on right now with his name in certain degrees. But you know, the tribute to Angus Cloud was definitely something also special, I would say. But anyway,
1: yeah.
2: We digress. The time is 12:16. And the Stream Stars now has started. This is my game,
1: mm-hmm.
2: Created since the beginning of music. Every week, bring 5 songs to the table and we say why. Give them a number and we say why. Numbers are there to be used, shout out Sarah Harrison. And this is lit, you know what I'm saying? Uh-huh. The chat's playing, they're giving numbers. We take these numbers, collate them, find out who wins. The winner gets almighty pull-up.
1: Uh-huh.
2: Listeners like guys to the mirrors, like,
1: you know what I mean? You just might catch the winner, just get it spun naturally. But if you lose, we won't spin your music ever again.
2: I mean, exiled. Disgrace.
1: You know what I mean? Sent to the other side of the wall.
2: Guess that.
1: A shout out to Game of Thrones fans.
2: Without further ado then, because time is slipping.
1: Mm-hmm.
2: But it shan't slip too much.
1: Our illustrious producers will be playing with us, dropping scores of their own and their points of views on the songs. If you do feel like you want to share your point of view, share your opinion, nts.live, press the hamburger or the 3 dots in the corner, pull down that chat and join the Discord, share your opinion, innit? Shout out to Chunt family, but you know what I mean? Because sometimes I'll be going on the chat, yeah, and they'll be talking about the show as well. But I guess...
2: They're the best show on here. Nah, joking. they're all good shows on here. It's a community. It's a village.
1: It takes a village.
2: Pause it though. Pause drop the tape.
1: Crossroads last week, Friday.
2: Poser's Poser versus Poser.
1: Mm-hmm.
2: He ain't got his eye on any use. He's not listening to the maddening crowd. He feel like Franklin Saint. That's what the song is called. Round one. Let me hear.
1: Also from another great series called Snowfall by FX.
2: By another British actor.
1: Uh-huh.
2: Shout out Epson.
3: We make this shit look easy, it ain't. Lost my man, I got no respect.

0: Okay. Round one.
1: Let's get ready to rumble.
0: Poser, Franklin Saint, Crossroads out now. Shout out my boy Pete. You know what I mean?
2: I really like that song.
0: He should be on the show in the next coming week, so stay locked in for that.
2: You poser? Oh my god! What? Fab! Are you hearing this?
0: This is.
2: Can we have Fab coming through? Is he coming through? Is he coming through? Yeah. I like to hear him. Studio. Speak. UK too. Oh, come on. The song. Like Royal. That's if I felt it would be. If Russia got. That's. Them are rare still. 4 points.
0: I'm not technical right now, but do it, guys.
2: I'm all for me. Describe the situation. You think DJing?

0: Okay, I thought we was never going to get able to get back. We do apologise for the technicals just there. If you're listening live, if you want to listen back, you never know anything happened. That's the power of editing.
1: I'm telling you, that was experimental DJing. NTS family, you know how the DJs, sometimes you come on here and there's ambient noises. That's what happened.
0: You know what I mean?
1: In the live stream. Anyway. Poser.
0: Yeah, we're back. Poser, it was nice. It was very nice. I do agree with the sentiment with, like, it's just very polished drill. It came across very well. I don't have anything, like, as for wow factor. I'm going to give it a 3.
1: Okay. Did the chat even get to hear it?
0: No, the chat got to hear that one. Lucky enough, that wasn't during our
1: experimental stage.
0: Yeah.
1: 4.1 for my TQ, 4.1 bumping, obviously like the snowfall theme. Me, I go say 4.2. Haven't heard him before. Go and listen to him. Take him in. Specifically, listen to I'm Tryna. Me, I go. That's one of my favorite poser rhythms. Jermaine Marvel with the 5. J. Cole with 4. I'm going straight in and I'm saying this. I'm picking Jermaine because he got us right with that meme. So, ooh, a 5 though.
0: Jermaine. Someone sweeting him like that.
1: I don't believe it's a 5. I can't pick a 5.
0: Margaret Thatcher. Margaret Scratcher.

0: Scratchington.
1: They said that even bumping it since it came out, and they also gave it a 5. So I feel like the general consensus on the chat is that this one was sweeting them. You know what I mean?
0: Alright, cool. I guess it's Jermaine's 5 then. Okay.
1: 3 from me.
0: 4.1 from me.
1: Yeah, Pseudo inside there also chimes in and gives it a 4. And shout out Harry Trucks inside there. Harry Trucks inside there says it sounds like we're yelling into a fan. So I'm glad that's over.
0: All right, cool.
1: Ceiling fan music.
2: Round 2.
1: Stream stars, we're counting down.
0: We're trying to believe in our source, believe in ourselves.
1: I don't think Shy One gets technicals like this.
0: No.
1: I don't know, is it a scary things thing? Is it?
0: Bemp is saying it's above. This is coming from the top down. That's what Bemp is saying. Bemp is saying this isn't surface level issues. He's saying this is conspiracy.
1: It's deeper.
0: And I'm with my bro.
1: You know what I mean?
0: In whether he's right or wrong. But you know, round 2, Mezzaline, D-Block Europe, with that boy Fred.
2: Round 2.
0: They already have a song called Mezzaline, but hey, it's just Fred's song now. Let's find out how it goes. First listen, let's go.

0: Shooting Stars. Yes, sir. Stream Stars. Salute to the listeners. Sticking with us.
1: Through trials and tribulations.
0: You know what I mean?
1: The beat definitely was doing a lot of things.
0: So the Kung Fu sample in there. Shout out Jermaine.
1: Mazzoline with the mandolin.
0: No cap.
1: Jermaine's on a roll today. Shout out you. You know, you're in your bag. With the meme? Miego said, I'm bumping my head. But no wildin'. Chill track. Cool bars here and there. So I'm gonna give it a 3.75.
0: Fredo stealing and living.
1: Fredo was stealing and living on that song. I'm kind of confused in regards to where Fredo's music is going. If I'm keeping 100. This song felt like, it felt juvenile. It didn't feel like, okay, he's gone to the mountain. It felt like he's like, you know what, hurry up and buy, take that.
0: You know what I mean?
1: And it felt, yeah, like, and I feel like DB are kind of like, they've kind of established a position where it's kind of like, I would say, I don't want to give them the commercial title, but they're in a sense commercial now, where it's like, you know, if you want a song to perform or do some sort of thing, get a D-Bot Europe on there.
0: Yeah.
1: It'd be aight. And I feel like that's the way they had the crisis meeting for the song. It was kind of like, we need something to shake. So, song came out. I'm gonna give it 2.5, man. I feel like everyone came to work and they've done the job.
0: Yeah, it's not anything that I feel like I want to talk on for too long, because didn't do anything for me. I'm gonna give it a 2.3. No more said. Fredo seen the living. Came to work and he sat in the toilet on his phone for most of it. You know what I mean?
1: Like, didn't serve anyone, didn't unpack no stock.
0: You know what I mean?
1: Just clocked in, got paid.
0: Clocked out. I wish you well on your endeavors. Do we have the vocals of our producers? Is that something?
2: Check.
1: Oh, Deluctable.
2: Hello.
1: You hear that
2: We're
1: boy?
2: Back.
1: You hear that boy?
2: You hearing us?
0: Yeah. Whoa. Yeah, she can.
2: That was, guys, I'm out of breath. Those technicals had me and Nilo on this side of the glass. Whoa, we were sweating.
1: You mean Defcon?
2: Apologies.
1: Defcon 4?
2: Defcon 4, 5, 6. All of them.
1: You made it through though, man.
2: We made it back.
0: You're going to have Femi coming down the stairs.
2: Yeah, I can see him running across the square.
0: Fabanila!
1: You telling me though, wow. Fredo and D-Block Europe, Mazzoline.
2: Yeah, not much to say other than Mazzoline is one of my favourite words.
1: Yes.
2: Love that word. I think it was first brought to my attention UK rap game.
1: Okay.
2: You watched that?
1: Yeah, I'm familiar.
2: Yeah, great series.
1: What season are we talking that you found the word?
2: I think it was second season. I can't remember the rapper. She was cold though.
1: Probably Zones.
2: No, it wasn't Zones.
1: Oh, what?
2: Love Zones, but I think it was the season after Zones.
1: Okay.
2: Can't remember her name. Someone in the chat will know. She dropped a number of Mazzolines. And I was happy.
1: Why don't you give it his?
2: You don't want to hear more about my takes on Mazzoline. No, this was average though. 2.2 from me.
1: Okay. Neela.
3: Yeah, I think I'm going to second Fab and this. I do love the title, strong title, but it's not really doing much for me. It's a bit boring. I'd give it a two. I'm going to give it a two.
1: Okay. From the chat, we'll go for MCG. 2 out of 5. Say the mead. Let's get on to that.
0: Round three.
1: Kieran Keys. I don't know. 100K. This boy's on a roll. I can't lie. He's really trailblazing. He's finding out life does exist when you break up with your successful partner. And he's got 100K now. So let's get it.
4: Yo,

0: another wage stolen from the workplace.
1: Do you think? I think he showed up. I think that boy showed up, man.
0: It was okay, man.
1: He wasn't the star worker of the on the shop floor, but can't lie, give that boy a beat, he's gonna know what to say. I feel like the raps were, I feel like this is actually very telling, actually. I think something's happened today.
0: Okay.
1: That the young boys are taking the cake.
0: Yeah. Okay, now
1: We heard Poser, and the words that were attached to his entry was clean, royal, you know, smooth. I used the word Demerara Sugar.
0: I don't think they heard you when you was making
1: I used the word Demerara Sugar to describe Poser's song. D-Block Europe has come on with Fredo. A bit older, a bit seasoned. I won't even say older. A bit seasoned in their CVs. And the music came across a bit stale. We've heard it before. Kyro Keys has come, and my ears are put back up. My boy's rapping, bro. This beat's crazy. Shout out Tweeko in the mix as well. You know, I'm giving this a 3.8. Let me give this a 3.8. Good music. Good raps.
0: The beat was cool. I really like the instrumental. Shout out Nathan. It's had that Nathan bounce. I'm not sure if Nathan actually produced this. But it definitely was better than the last one. Still not impressed. Crazy. And I feel like it had that essence of, like, if I name drop a couple artists inside it, makes people like it.
1: Yeah.
0: And I feel like that's just a bit, you know.
1: From a formula thing.
0: Performative.
1: He says that his DTB not like that American footballer. He's making good references, though. He's not just saying things.
0: 2.8.
1: Fabuloso. He's scared to talk before Wreck-It Ralph comes and grabs his mic off him.
2: I'm fine with this tune. Yeah, I think it's kind of creative in parts. I like the hook, 100k on my jewels, 100k on my head. I'm into that. The video is very AI. I don't know if you guys seen it.
1: Haven't seen it.
2: My fun fact for this tune is that it is Central C's birthday today or yesterday.
1: No way.
2: So a bunch of YouTubers were stating this being, you know, the ultimate this card playing technique. Kyro Keys releasing. Yeah, I mean, it wasn't
1: everyone is beefing for real.
2: But I was gonna ask you guys, do you know much about Kyro Keys, Central C beef?
0: Oh yeah, no. So they were friends initially. They didn't come into this thing together, but they came into this as
1: they did have a little duo going.
0: Yeah, like
1: they had songs together. They had a rapport.
0: Yeah, good rapport. And
1: so she just took off. Left him behind.
0: He felt slighted. Ended up being a quote unquote jealousy sort of thing.
1: It's a London thing.
0: Yeah.
1: Mm. What happened in Manny? You don't see that Rico Ace and what's my man's name?
2: It's all love in Manny.
1: SD Kid. Get it?
2: Yeah.
1: Rico Ace, did she drop the album over there?
2: Yeah.
1: So, London, let's get it together.
2: Yeah.
1: Peace and love.
0: Tying up your bridges.
2: Yeah, not quite Poet Alhan levels, it seems.
1: I feel like
2: like they should just kiss and make up. Sounding like.
1: Yeah. I feel like they'll probably meet somewhere and laugh. Like, look at us,
2: yeah.
1: Eh?
2: Yeah.
1: Chains on. You know? Double R's. Not like Poet and.
0: Yeah, Poet doesn't have a driver license and he's 46, so. It's a lot to take away from that.
2: You know? Is this the rule?
0: It's a lot to take away from that.
2: I have questions. But for the sake of time, I won't ask.
1: Ask it.
2: I was wondering if that was in reference to the Rolls Royce thing. But.
1: No. He actually ain't got a driver's license. He's not a serious guy. That's what we're trying to allude to here. But here, what's going on?
2: Andy's numbers. An Arsenal fan, so he's definitely not serious.
1: You get it. Long day.
2: For me, it's a 2.3.
1: All right. Neela, give us a number.
3: Right, I think I like the sampling in the production. I think it was quite fun. But from a lyrical perspective, I think he was saying nothing. And like keeping it G, we need to let that go, guys. I think we need to move on from that.
1: Keeping it G!
3: Maybe I'm just getting old.
1: Keeping it G with
3: that, I think we can come up with something cooler. So I think I give it a 2.2.
1: Okay.
0: Leela, some would say that you're keeping it G right now with that.
3: Am I?
0: With that.
1: Keeping it G.
0: With that statement. So. Keep on keeping on.
1: You know keep on rocking in the free world. Do the little dill. Anyway. Cool. Stream starts. Round
4: 3.
0: That was round just.
4: Four.
0: Okay. Round 4. JK's got the big sausage fingers.
1: Where's Ellie there?
0: Round 4.
1: We're changing up the vibe a little bit. Well, I'm changing up the vibe a little bit. Odil found Stormzy in a cross car and said, remember, you do music sometimes. So, took him to the studio and they made this song. In 24 hours, maybe. It's called 24 hours though. Let's go.

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1: It's Capital Extra?
0: Motherfucker, yeah. BBC Radio 2 daytime, man.
1: I apologize.
0: Running through the fucking chart selection and music.
1: 1246.
0: See, Stormzy, yeah. Instead of him to be go helping Osh. Oh, yeah, he's different. Oh, yeah. Dripping the sauce. Hey, you got that guy in the entourage running around. I don't know if he's a TM now. I don't know what he's doing. But I, that boy
1: rocky.
0: Used to make music.
1: Osh fights, guys. Osh pulls up to people with sports on hostility.
0: He's wasting my guy all those time, man.
1: You think?
0: This is the Ceiling and Living Stream Stars edition.
1: I think Stormzy. I feel like Stormzy done what any. I won't even call him an OG in this thing, but he done the right thing. Allowing Old Dill to save this song is the least he can do. Cause he was out of everybody that's still living today. Stormzy. Oh, Stormzy. Taking the cake, mate.
0: Lupin.
1: Literally.

0: Yeah, give me a number, please. Give me 2.3. Yeah, we'll go for 2.3. We'll go for 2.3. Right. We'll go for 2.3 still. This song was definitely like, I feel like this could replace Let It Shine, Take That on the Morrison's ad.
1: Only thing it was missing, yeah, was Craig David.
0: Craig David Bridge.
1: Craig David Bridge. And now, you know, the label execs are inside the office and they said, we've got it, we've

0: guess we'd put out it.
1: Nah.
0: Definitely not.
1: And the crazy thing about it, yeah, was I saw this on paper. It wasn't last week, because last week was off air. The week before that, I was like, okay, let me see if I might play this on radio. I was sitting on my girlfriend, and she was like, turn this off. And that was all I needed to hear.
0: When your lady tells you to turn it off.
1: Because, you know what I mean? She was doing the downloads for me, and she said, nah, this ain't it for the Scary Things show. And I guess we played it. It happened anyway.
0: Yeah.
1: Two.
0: I had to play it. Stormzy. Fab, save us quickly. 1 minute. You got 59 seconds before I have to play round five.
2: 59 seconds is not long enough, I'm afraid, for this kind of discourse. Yeah, I hated it. But I wanted to ask you guys, are you guys ready for a UK funky summer? Apparently this is the UK funky kind of return.
0: I feel like we haven't got it in our hearts for real. Four true funky cut. Literally, I feel like every summer is a funky summer.
2: Did you clock the sample?
1: Of course. That's the Let Your Love Come In.
2: In the morning.
1: In the morning, yeah.
2: Egypt.
1: Yes.
2: Which is a banger. This is the one redeemable quality of this tune.
0: I mean, we could just hear the original song though.
2: Yeah, exactly. We should. We
0: and
2: should.
0: Live longer.
2: Yeah. No, we don't like Stormzy deleting old Free Palestine posts as well.
0: Oh yeah, he's a rocky guy, isn't he? I forgot he's kind of rocky for
2: McDonald's
0: that.
2: McDonald's promo, yuck.
0: Eat it in secret.
2: It's a one.
0: Yeah.
2: And I'm being generous. I'm passing over to Eden.
1: It was so like.
3: It seems like it's been made by AI.
1: Yeah, man.
3: There's no soul in it. I think we can all agree on that. I'm sure people are going to love it and dance next to the pool because it's a summer bot in a way. But I didn't like the hook. I'm pissed off with Stormzy these days as well. So I'll give it a one as well.
1: This was Jet 2 Holiday adjacent.
3: Oh my God, spot on. That's
1: Jet
3: it.
1: Jet 2 Holiday adjacent. You know when you get on a Jet 2 flight, yeah, they're actually playing corny music here whilst you're boarding. This sits there with Jason Derulo.
3: Or like elevator music as well.
1: You know what I mean?
3: Stuff that they put in there.
1: Like,
0: to be devil's advocate though, if I was in a hotel checking out and this played in the lobby, I might extend.
1: This nigga,
0: I might just tell them, I went for two more days. So doing Stormzy.
2: You're wearing the Brazil kit. I would, you know, the Nia Archives by Anna one that you guys played. Just play that instead, you know. If you're
0: would that make you extend at your hotel?
2: That would make me extend in the lobby.
0: I feel like if I had that in the lobby, we ain't in a hotel no more.
2: That's true. That'd be pretty brazy of the three-star hotel we'd be.
0: No, for sure. Alright, cool. Round five of the business. We said we're picking Mighty Yeku's number. So let's get into this round five, man. This is American Peckham Linkup. PS Hit Squad, Vaughn from 1700. I saw it on paper and I went, raw. Let's find out what's going on.
4: Pack up my board, though, nigga. This on the gang, gonna get your dumb ass off, though, nigga. I don't really know.
5: Round five.
4: Get all that.

0: nigga again. And if he still moving, shoot his ass another time. And I don't give no fuck. Overkill his ass. Shoot his ass 50 times. Shoot his ass 100 times, nigga. The fuck?
1: Street stars.
2: I think I might have just crossed the threshold in regards to age. And I can identify that song's for the kids. It was cool in the sense of, like, you know, gets down with the kids. I can imagine a 16-year-old with a balaclava dancing very fast, throwing his leg back and forth. You know,
1: it's getting sturdy.
2: That's it. But PSA Squad, he done his thing, man. I think he even done. Like, I didn't even want to rate their verses, as in, like, who went better than each other. The song in entirety was cool, man. And for that, it's getting a 3.
1: 2.1. Know what I mean, some ADHD raps. I do like PS. He's trying, I mean, but yo, I'm not really a fan of the yank on this one. One of 1700. Didn't really do much for me. Like, it could have done without him. And yeah, 2.1. We move. Street League. Producers on the other side of the glass. Raise your blickies up and let us know that's some information, man.
3: I felt Von, the beat was too fast for Von. It felt like Von was like chasing. Trying to keep up, chasing is the right word. I think PS Hit Squad sounded comfier on, I don't know what tempo this is, but it feels fast.
1: Yeah, it's like 156.
3: Yeah, 156. 156, yeah. Yeah, really like PS Hit Squad. Shout out Ian McQuaid, Tim and Barry, doing great work.
1: You know what I mean?
3: NTS family. But yeah, 2.67 for me. Yeah. But new album coming, I think. I'm excited for it.
2: Yeah, man. Shout out PS, man, doing a good work. Keeping up that zone too. I was gonna play Quang Face's Arsenal tune, but couldn't get around to it. Maybe for another week. You got 4 from Rock 777. And my Yeki here with a 4.4. When are we gonna pick Bems quick?
1: 4.2 from Mox. Lilo, how you feel about this one, man?
4: I'm not sure, you know. Like, I kinda like the beat. It's giving off like your grimy vibes, which I'm into. Didn't love the rapping. Someone said little man syndrome bars, and I can kinda hear that a little bit. Yeah, don't love it. Don't hate it. I give you a 2.3.
2: Okay, hard. All right. We've got how many more minutes left? 4-ish. Let's run through the plays quickly. That was the Stream Stars wrap talk. Give yourself a round of applause.
1: Stream Stars.
2: All of that, all of that, all of that, all of that. Without further ado, round one.
5: We make this shit look easier.
2: Poser.
1: Round one, we stepped with Poser, Franklin Saint.
5: I made the most out of what life gave. Stepped on business, stood in my lane. Before rap, they all knew my name.
1: Counting down the streams, so I was just scary things.

0: Yes, sir.
1: Round three. Cairo Keys, 100K.
2: I want this, man.
1: Make sure you go listen back to all of the shows. Shout out to So Camo.
2: Yeah, come on.
1: You know what I mean? That's a good show to go listen back to.
3: Yep. If you're a 10 man, have your attention. All the bad girls there by the entrance. I got a diamond ring for
2: the
3: your
2: infamous.
3: Left hand. And my left wrist covers your pension.
2: Old deal. That Stormzy. 24 hours. Our commercial track of the week.
1: We need to stop doing those ones, man. We need to put that to bed.
2: We need the commercial songs. Because this is what we have when we talk about what's going on in our community. PSK's

0: the studio and produce this music. Faster rate. The numbers, I feel like, are here. I see that, man. I told you, very serious vetting process from Camelot. Stuff is here. Scary Things, LDN, and all the socials. Shout out the winner this week.
1: Okay, let's count through.
0: Fifth place, Stormzy and Odell, of course.
1: Mm-hmm.
0: Fourth place, Fredo and D-Rock Europe. Third place, PS Hit Squad and Vaughn. Second place, Poser, Franklin Say, which means the winner is Cairo Keys with 100K.
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0: I'm gonna leave you with this one. Peace and love. Until next Friday.
3: Yo.
0: You know what's going on.
3: Ow, ow.

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Played 10 seconds of a song. Not even 10, like 4 seconds. And Fab pulled out my USB. Shout out to NTS Production. The sharpest in the game.

Check 1 2, mic levels, chat room, let me know how it is. Listening to NTS Radio, this is the Raja Rag Show. I'll be here for the next 2 hours. Usual business, gonna start slow. Pick up the tempos. End fast. This beautiful one is called The Cove Our Tide. This is by Samara. New project from Maxim, Siba and Hera. This is taken from the Enclosed EP, which is coming out soon.

Yeah, the BPM forecast is fast. There's a 178 in there, so who knows? NTS, keep it locked.

This one, the sound, brand new, Duval Timothy, Carlos Nino. This one's called Loopy. Brand new album, just came out, bunch of improvisations, really incredible. Before this, again, another one from Duval Timothy featuring Rosie Lowe on the vocals. That one's called Gonna Be. Before that, Aoki Takamasa and Tujiko Noriko, a track called Nolicom. As already mentioned, kicked off the show, Samara, The Cove, R-Tide.

Got a bunch of new music. Next up, got new Lorraine James featuring Terza. Send some signal, get in the chat room, say hi on the social media at Raji Rags. Always nice to hear from you. Gonna be here till 3 p.m.

Out to the chat room crew. Out to Brawny, yes. We need to finish that track, bro. Little Shrimp, MCG, Doug, Free 27, Fifth Dan, Pastor Habby, Jermaine Marvel. Went from the sounds of Lorraine James and Terza, that one was called Habits and Patterns, into Nosaj Thing featuring MF Doom, Salud, a little unreleased number. This one, Beth Orton, Galaxy of Emptiness. Oldie but a Goldie, Andy Weatherall production.

NTS Live, Gillett Square. You gotta love the square, still get random people just walking in. Little tracklist recap after Beth Orton went into an edit of mine of Baby Father, Greed's Block. DJ Pleads Duco, that's forthcoming from his album Please. After that, Harmonic 313 Bazooka Rhythm. The last one, Red Alert Rhythm. South Ruckus Crew. This one, Skewart and the Barbie Outcast instrumental version.

0: Gonna play one next from my fucking guy. Budgie out in LA, used to be part of Living Proof Crew before we disbanded. Are we disbanded? I don't know, I guess we'll do a little one-offs every now and then. Dropped a tape a couple months ago with Alchemist, part of his Good Book Gospel series. Incredible beats and production, all using gospel samples. And he's been out in LA a long time, like, I don't know, more than a decade, but he brought it back to the UK with the artists he worked with. Gonna play one, Prosperity Gospel featuring Nux.
1: What we're going to celebrate here tonight is the resurrection of the ruins of the old life into the new life.
2: I'm a different kind of animal, white straight jacket like Hannibal Lecter. Young rapper that's teaching a rest, look, please get your textbook out for the lecture. Every fortnight at the semester, I climb new heights and I handle the pressure. And air labels trying to be mates, cause they won't act faithfully as an investor. First song and they weren't impressed, but they weren't when Elon first made a Tesla. Or when Elon turned it to X, she wanna tweet, now it's turning to sex. And now she like, I got the green light, but I won't leave till I'm certain it checks. I'm a new and a different creature, I don't even know.

0: Son of a net, wanna wager the dark horse, come with your bets. Yo, indeed.
1: How much more do you want from me?
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1: How much more successful do you want me to be?
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1: How many records can my records break?
2: More records.
1: But I'm the best.
3: Would it be on the budget sample?
2: What are you, a different animal?

Oh, sorry. I didn't realise it was so short. I was just reading the chat room comments. This one, Catatonic Silencio, is through Eden version. 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

All right, we're coming up to second half. Gonna get a bit dancier, creep up the BPMs. You know the drill by now.

This one, brand new sounds of Shinichi Itobi Phase 2. Last one, of course, a classic, Moderat, Bad Kingdom, the DJ Kotsu remix. 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

0: We might have to do the tracklist recap on the internet. The tracklist goes up on NTS website. I post it on my socials at Raji Rags. I maybe skipped that too many, but you basically heard the sound of Stefan Ringer, Bailey Ibs, Shangan Electro, Fortet, the Ramon Pong remix, Zala, Olof Dryja remix, Midland, In the Mood for Love, brand new Untold, New Avalanche's Nicky Nair, this one's Identified Patient. A lot of good stuff. You just got to listen back to it. Post it in the chat room. Yeah. Finn's gonna post all the tracks in the chat room. I just left the gap too long.
1: A human sacrifice.

Out to Joe, just posted in the chat room, yes, a good reminder. On the 20th of June, I will be playing a Lebanon fundraiser with the In Situ guys. If you don't know In Situ, I played for them before and they helped out with a Palestine fundraiser. Did a bunch of architects that also build AV installations and DJ and throw on these great parties. It's going to be at Low Profile Studios, which amazing little warehouse in like Seven Sisters Harringay. It's where I had my birthday a few years ago, my 21st birthday. Amazing spot. 20th of June, myself, Yush, Joe and Warm Luke and their In Situ guys. It's in the chat room or follow me on socials and I will post about it at Raji Rags. All my money going to One Roof and Voices of the Unseen. So you can rave with a good conscience. This one, Brandy Martin.

directed energy binary transmissions, plus I'm sure 100 other methods they'll never share with us.

Right, not much talking from me. I've been in the mix. But you can catch the full track list on the Raja Rags site, on the NTS site, on my socials. At RAJIRAGS. Please give me a follow if you like the show. I'll be back next month. Same business. I might have a little special guest that I'll be going back to back with. Don't forget the Lebanon fundraiser, 20th of June.

0: can't issue without 303.
1: Which would mean we'd have no more acid. Don't you start.
0: We can't issue without 303.
1: Which would mean we'd have no more acid. Don't you start.
0: We can't issue without 303.
1: Which would mean we'd have no more acid. Don't you start.
0: We can't issue without 303.
1: Which would mean we'd have no more acid. Don't you start.
0: We can't issue without 303.
1: Which would mean we'd have no more acid. Don't you start.

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1: Girl.

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0: everyone, it's Martha here. Very happy to be keeping you company for the next hour right here on NTS. Thank you so much for being here. And we have a very special show for today. I'm not alone today. Suke is here. Say hello.
1: Hi, I'm Suke.
0: Welcome, Suke. We are going to be doing back-to-back for the full hour. So let's get straight into it and we'll chat to you in a bit.

a good reputation, easily destroyed. A bad reputation, hard to get clean. 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

0: Okay, everyone, how are we feeling? Hope you're enjoying our back-to-back so far. It's Martha here with Suke.
1: Hello.
2: Hi, I'm Suke.
0: I'm so happy that you're here. This is really fun. So you've been in London from Berlin, where you're based, to do a live show, amongst other exciting things. But I kind of want to know about the EP that you released. Was it 1 month ago?
2: 2 months ago.
0: Yeah. I love this EP so much. I've been playing it to the NTS listeners. Tell me a little bit about this record.
2: Yeah, thank you so much for liking my latest EP. It's released on the Torino-based label Only Reflex, and Brico is a four-track EP of fluid techno and wonky electro. This work actually started from a very intuitive process of translating movement and internal rhythms into the sound. I don't want to forget. Yeah, exactly. So while it's built for the floor with a distinct group, it still keeps a sensory and exploratory atmosphere.
0: Yeah, it definitely does. It holds that throughout. And then when it comes to your live and your DJing, what kind of sounds and genres are you really drawn to at the moment?
2: Yeah, so lately I've been very much focused on left field dance and experimental club music. I'm very drawn to tracks with a raw and textures groove, while it keeps very groovy and negative space and spacious atmosphere in the mix.
0: Okay, well, we're going to get into all of that in our back-to-back today. Thank you so much, guys, for sending in your messages. I am loving reading them and seeing all the gifts, so thank you for sending them. We're going to go back into it now.

0: Okay, everyone, we've been deep in the mix there. We've been very locked in. I hope you've been enjoying the sounds of myself, Martha, back to back with Suke. We've got to go in a minute, but I didn't want to leave without you guys knowing where to find Suke online. So please tell them, what is your Bandcamp?
1: My Bandcamp is just Suke.
0: Yeah, we'll post it in the chat as well. But I have loved this. This has been such a cool back to back. So thank you for sharing all this music with
1: me. Yeah, thank you for having me, Martha.
0: It's been
1: it was
0: so
1: really
0: fun.
1: Yeah.
0: And we'll look out for your next releases too.
1: Thank you.

0: 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NTS Radio.
1: Yes, NTS, how's it going? It's just gone. The next 60 minutes, kicking off with one from me. This is my single,

DJ Full Tono, Tribal Dancer, DJ Earl on the remix. It's Naina here. NTS, Hoover Sound. Into this from Dungeon.

All right, this is the last one from me. Thank you so much for joining me tonight. Honestly, means a lot. Shout out everyone in the chat. If you missed the show, you can listen back and you can check out all the incredible guests that we've had feature as well. Big up each and every one of you. Enjoy the rest of your Wednesday, wherever you're listening from, and I'll see you again very soon.

0: Yo, what up? It's DJ Hopper 1000. It's my motherfucking birthday today, y'all. June 5th, 2026. Skies are blue once again. It's my birthday, y'all. I'm with Lazy God, legendary Florida rapper today on NTS Radio. Lazy God in the motherfucking building. I'm in Miami all day fishing with Lazy God, man. Oh my gosh, it's a beautiful day, y'all. Happy birthday to myself. Happy birthday to anybody listening.
1: Miami Mystic,
0: out now. DJ Hopper 1000, such a blessing, man. Praise the Lord that I still exist, man, on the planet Earth, bro. Catching fish, stacking chips. Real Junglist in the motherfucking mix. Yeah, man. Thank y'all for tuning in. NTS Radio, DJ Hopper 1000 Radio. We getting real, real cool today, man. All jungle, all Florida shit. You know what's popping. Thank y'all for tuning in. DJ Hopper 1000, let's get into it. 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

0: crazy. 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

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It's DJ Hop 1000. I'm on the road to Miami right now, chilling out with my best friends, going on a big time fishing trip. Yo, I'm feeling good, bro. Happy birthday to me, DJ Hop 1000.

Yo, when you tell yourself that you're gonna do something, you owe it to yourself to do that thing that you say you was gonna do. Cause you could lie to everybody else in the world, man. We got bosses we lie to. Sometimes we lie to the doctor, say we on our diet or not. That's fine. But when you tell yourself a lie, you know you fucked up. You owe yourself the truth. You know that's true. So it's DJ Howard 1000, bro. Thank y'all for tuning in. NTS Radio. Happy birthday to me. Lazy God in the building. 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

Yo, DJ, pump the party up, man. 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DJ Hopper 1K, birthday special. I'm with Lazy God. I'm going fishing in Miami all day, man. 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

0: All right, NTS Radio, I am joined right now by legendary Florida rapper Lazy God. What's up, Lazy God? How you doing today, bro?
1: What's up, brother, man? I appreciate you having me on this shit, man. It's an honor, bro.
0: Of course, bro. I've been a longtime fan. I first heard you, I think, you've been around quite a while. I first heard you about 2020-ish. You had songs like G-Star Jeans blew up. So tell the people at NTS Radio, because NTS Radio is largely a European radio station. So let's tell them a little bit about where we come from in Florida. So where you come from in Florida?
1: All right, so I'm going to break it down. I'm from Broward County. I used to be in Miami-Dade a little bit, like Miami Gardens area, because my pops and my grandma stayed there. So growing up, I would be back and forth, but like mainly I'm from Broward County.
0: So you rep the 954?
1: For sure.
0: So you're a part of a group called Vamp Boy Click.
1: Right.
0: Let's talk about that, bro. So what is that?
1: All right. So Vamp Boy Click is a collective made by Lil Tracy. Shout out, bro. It's really just like a branch off of Goth Boy Click. It's not the same shit, but it's just like that's still a thing. Goth Boy Click is still a thing, but it's just like our own shit. So it's me, Tracy, High C, technically, Lil Yard, Drippin' So Pretty, my homie Casper. Like, we're just brothers, you feel me? Like, fuck music. Music aside, like, it's just a name to that shit. But I'm really, like, my brothers in real life. Like, I can call them niggas and, like, you know, I just be on the phone with them. Like, just on some brother shit. Like, we all got a lot of shit coming in the future. I'm pretty sure we got a tour or, like, some shows coming up this year, too. So that shit gonna go crazy.
0: All right, let's talk about you and your music, bro. You got kind of, you definitely have your own sound. It's a lot of Florida sounds when it comes to the sped up rap music, but it also kind of took influence a little bit from the Space Coast perp dark Florida sound as well. Because haven't you worked with producers such as like Crook?
1: Yeah, hell yeah, most definitely. Like, perp is like a big inspiration as far as music, like perp, Lil B, like Soulja Boy. But like as far as like Florida, I'd definitely say perp. Like as far as like the whole like dark shit,
0: I mean, perp comes up a lot on this show because he influenced so many, such as myself, you. I mean, he's a musical genius. He could make a beat out of fucking the sound of wind or a train going by and make that into a hard ass Florida beat. So we gotta give him his flowers in terms of that, despite the fact he basically crashed out on the entire industry. But that's neither here nor there.
1: He crashed out on me.
0: How he wait? No, how, he,

0: What did he say?
1: He's like, oh, you don't even got a Wikipedia page. Like, it was funny, bro. Like, this thing, like, he was just like, yeah, like, he was going crazy, like, just flaming me. Like, I was like, ah, man, but.
2: I don't even think he has a Wikipedia, and if he does, it probably don't say nothing good. Probably say like, bad shit on there.
1: Right, and you know, he definitely has his, like, crash out moments.
2: I mean, everybody knows the famous crash out on A$AP Rocky, where he basically said that A$AP Rocky tried to touch his in a fucking hot tub.
1: I don't know, man. Like, I feel like at this point, like, if Perp didn't crash out on you, you're not really doing shit. Like, that's like damn near a badge of honor. Like, if Perp crashed out on you, you probably, you feel me? You know you like talented, so shit. I take it as that, like, shit. Shout out to Perp, man.
2: Back to your story. You've been involved with different posses throughout your whole career. You worked with Cartier God. Now you rocking with Cap Dozy a lot, fucking with him as well.
1: That's my best friend. Hell yeah.
2: Me and you just met a couple weeks ago back at Boombox Miami at the Krayshawn show. We was in the back room. And, you know, I ran into Cap Dozy. I done known his music since he was a teenager. How did you get to meeting him, and how did y'all figure out that y'all could make all this music together?
1: So, boom, like, I want to say, like, I've been knowing this nigga, bro, like, just through, like, the internet. We had, like, a RCB show somewhere in Cali. I want to say, like, close to San Diego. And he pulled up wearing this, like, hella, like, flamboyant, like, Hello Kitty.
2: Bro, like, he's flamboyant. Like, he's one of the most flamboyant people on planet Earth.
1: No, God, and that's the thing. I'm gonna get to that part. Like, I thought, bro, was like, I thought he swing that way. I was like, I asked my homie, I'm like, damn, like, is that, you know, bro, Lil Yachty? I'm like, damn, is he, you know? And he was like, nah, like, he just like, that's just his swag. And I was like, oh, okay, cool. And I remember, like, I was at R.P. Angus Cloud. I used to record a lot his crib.
2: That's God, Angus Cloud from the show.
1: Yeah, Euphoria, yeah.
2: He was recording all these rappers. Yeah. People, I don't know if people know that on NTS Radio. Angus Cloud from Euphoria is crucial to the underground hip-hop scene. He's recording all these artists while he's also on Euphoria.
1: Bro, he was a cool dude. Like, he was hella, like, he didn't have no, like, big ego or, like, nothing like that. He was definitely a cool dude, man. Right, so I remember I was at Angus's crib and I was in the room recording, and like, mind you, like, my thought process was that this nigga was like gay, and like, mind you, I don't got no problem with gay people, like, shout out to the gay community, but like, I thought that nigga was gay. And I remember he pulled up, no lie, this nigga pulled up with like 10 bitches, bro, like, just like dolo, just like on some player shit. And like, I was like, okay, so he's not gay, that's just like his swag. But the nigga's definitely not gay, bro. Like, he's, nigga has bitches. But shout out to Cap Dozy, that's literally my best friend, bro. Talk to that nigga like almost every day.
2: I mean, I just met him the other week when I met you, but I met him and I did say one thing. I was like, this guy talks like a 1960s acid salesman or something. I was like, hey man, ain't you Cap Dozy? He's like, yeah, dude, far out, man. I was like, wait, hold on. Why are you acting like Shaggy from Scooby-Doo? Is he always talks like that?
1: Bro, I tell people this about him, bro. He's a nigga, bro. Like,
2: he's like, white, get to know but him. He's white.
1: Right, that's what I'm saying. But like, he's a nigga, bro. Like, I swear, like, he's a nigga, bro. Like, I done had so many, like, just adventures with this nigga to the point so I'm like, yeah, like, all right. He's not like a regular white dude, bro. He's a nigga, bro.
2: He was acting like Shaggy from Scooby-Doo when I met him.
1: Right. Nah, he's funny as fuck, bro. He just be like in his own little tiny pants world. But yeah, shout out to Lil Yachty.
2: So you briefly mentioned RCB. That's Reptilian Club Boys. Let's talk about that. People know about it. So what can you tell the people about that group?
1: Legendary group, bro. Like, we definitely, like, paved the way.
2: High C, Diamonds on My Dick, Cartier God, you.
1: Lil Kawhi, RIP. It was a lot of people. Shit, Lil Shine was in RCB for a little bit. Yeah, it was a whole bunch of us, bro. Like I said, we definitely paved the way.
2: I'm not gonna be one of these radio guys talking, prying

0: for drama of all the gossip and all the stories that ended up happening with the group and the ending of the group per se. But I'll just say, mm-hmm. if you could say in a brief, however vague or detailed statement, what do you think about all that shit? Because honestly, to the outside person, it looks like the group had a lot of drama within, which caused everybody kind of parted ways. So what could you say about that in so many words?
1: Shit, it's definitely not as crazy as people make it seem. Like we're all cool. Like, we can all of us get on the phone and be cool. Like, it, like, just the other day, like, a couple of us, we was on the phone, like, Diamonds, High C, like, just chopping it up. So it's like, it's no, like, love lost. Like, we all fuck with each other. Honestly, bro, the best way to sum it up, niggas was just young, broke, shit. Like, maybe pride. I want to say pride sometimes gets in the way. It's really nothing crazy, bro. Like, it's no love lost. Like, we all cool.
0: High C is mad religious now. That's a good thing. I'm religious, too. I like that for High C.
1: Shit, same. Yeah, for sure.
0: Now, man, we're really going through the history books right now of it all.
1: Mm-hmm.
0: So let's get back to you, man. So let's get back to the story of Lazy God. So when did you start rapping?
1: My whole life, bro. Like, shit, I remember being like 8 years old, like kicking it with my stepmom. And like, I would go with her to her job. Like, she worked at like Ross or some shit like that. And like, I would go in the break room and she would give me like a paper and just tell me like, write a rap. And like, when she get off, she would have me like rap it to her. But as far as like actually like recording, my homie Jay, he locked up right now, free bro. I remember he had made a song and I was like, what the fuck? Like, mind you, I'm 14 years old, so I'm not knowing that like you can just like be at the crib and like hook up a USB mic and record yourself and like actually make your own music. Like, my whole thought process was like, all right, you got to go to a fucking big ass studio and like do this and that to like actually rap. But
0: yeah, as a kid, you think you got to go to a big money studio to make music. That's definitely not the case. People are making songs on BandLab and damn on an iPhone now. You don't even need a USB anymore.
1: It was definitely different back then. We did not have no BandLab, nothing like that. We was using like Audacity and like FL Studio.
0: Oh yeah, I remember Audacity.
1: You got to be an OG to know about Audacity.
0: So, when did this music stuff start picking up? Like, what song did it? Would you say, when do you start getting the motion and be like, yo, people's actually listening to me now? Because everybody knows in music, you go through a phase, you're just uploading bullshit, getting like fucking 5 plays, bro. We all remember those times, bro. I mean, shit is crazy. So yeah. Then you get that song that gets like 1,000. Then you get a song that gets 10K. Then you're like, okay, I'm about to start stuff starting to happen now. When did that start happening? How did you feel?
1: That shit was, it was cool. Like, to be honest with you, bro, like, I knew it was gonna happen. Like I knew my shit was gonna pop. Cause like, for one, it was like good. Like, not to be on my own dick.
0: Hell yeah,
1: like,
0: no, it was good.
1: Like,
0: it was
1: I'm good at what I do, bro.
0: Yeah.
1: Yeah, for sure. I appreciate it. But like, yeah, I knew like the shit was good. So it's like, that's the thing, bro. I never really like posted music to like blow up or like, you know, to like have fans and nothing like that. I was really doing it for myself. I thought the shit sounded cool.
0: I feel like you came up in the music, the underground music scene before all these. Everything now is about getting your songs on reels and shit. We weren't even doing that, bro. Shit. Yeah. I feel like we was just making songs to smoke to back then. On right. SoundCloud.
1: Exactly.
0: You wanted to make some shit, so on SoundCloud it would come up randomly while people are smoking and shit, and your song would be the shit people smoke to or something. Now everything's all about the 15-second reels and shit.
1: Like I say, bro, you just gotta evolve with the times and just, like, still be yourself at the end of the day. Like, I never was, like, on some shit to where, like, I'm like, oh, this is what's popping. Like, I'm gonna start making, like, fucking rage music and all this shit. Like, it's cool, like, shout out to that, but I just know that's not me, you feel me? So
0: nah, rage music sounds like Diddy music to me. That sounds like Diddy.
1: Hey man, say man.
0: Hey now, I'm all about them bands. Yo, so wait a second. So why is your name Lazy God though?
1: It was just my Twitter name back in the day. I just like made that shit my Twitter handle.
0: But why just, though? You're not lazy though.
1: I'm not lazy, but I used to just like smoke a lot of weed and just like get real relaxed. So that's really where it came from. I don't even smoke weed these days, but like back in the day, that's just what I was on. Like just on some lazy shit, you know, just getting geek.
0: Yeah, why don't you smoke weed anymore, bro? You think the government like laced that shit and made everybody insane?
1: Bro,
0: that's what I think.
1: Look, man.
0: Bro, I think the Illuminati spiked that shit and turned everybody into a freaking psychopath.
1: You know what? You might be right, my nigga. That might be what happened.
0: Me and my buddy was talking about when you smoke too much weed, you start like making like weird changes to your appearance and shit. Like if you smoke too much weed, you might get like a goatee, put like a bead, put up some beads and like braid that shit and be like wearing some tie-dye and shit. Dude, when you smoke weed, you think wearing tie-dye is fire. You ever felt like that?
1: No, but I can see where it's coming from.
0: Nah,
1: I definitely had like hippie homies on that shit.
0: I swear, as a kid, my whole childhood life, I thought tie-dye was lame, all this shit. I started smoking weed. I started wearing tie-dye. I started letting my hair dread up. I didn't know who the fuck I was becoming, bro. Like, why does weed alter your appearance like that? Or is that a white person thing? Maybe that's a white person thing.
1: Yeah, that might just be a white person thing. I was trying to think. I can't really, like, I don't know.
0: Yo, white people smoke weed and start putting beads in their beard. You seen that?
1: God, yeah.
0: You go to the smoke shop, the dude's gonna have a dreaded beard.
1: Oh God, exactly. Yeah, shout out to white people, man.
0: Big shout out to white people on NTS Radio.
1: Right, oh God. Shout out to all my white homies. Shout out Lil Y'all. Shout out you. My nigga, shout out all the white people. We all one. Unity.
0: Love. We all one, bro.
1: I probably do remember you, bro. To really tap in, like, you gotta catch me in person, cause like I don't really be like super internet like that. So I got so many.
0: Same way, bro. That's what's fucked up is like when I was a kid, I'd be on the internet hella because we all work. This shit be creeping me out because, yeah, like, you know me now. I DJ, like, literally all over the world. There would be a dude. He's like, remember me? Mm. We used to message on Facebook back in high school. I'm like, bro, get the fuck out of my fucking face, bro. I don't want to know you, bro. Like, I don't. That's just, like, a weird feeling, bro. Like, nah, but I think what creeps me out with the guy I was talking about, he'll be like, yo, dude, do you remember that demo on SoundCloud you posted when you were 13? I still listen to that shit, man. It's like, bro, don't listen to that. It also, like, nah, get me out of this situation right now, bro. He's like, yo, Hopper, dude, I've been listening to you since you were 11. It's fucking fire. Still listen to that old stuff. Why don't you play any of that old music, Hopper? Well, it's probably because I was fucking 12 years old when I made it, and I'm older now, bro. I'm a grown ass man. Bringing up my childhood.
1: That's funny as fuck. Cause I've had so many like weird encounters with fans, bro. Like, I remember this one nigga. Like, he asked me for a picture, and I was like, all right, bet. And he was like, yeah, like, let me get a picture, but I want you to take a picture with my girlfriend. I'm like, okay.
0: And like,
1: yeah, like. Bro, it was like Loki on some cuck shit. Like, he was like, yeah, get closer, bro. Like, put your arm around it. I'm like, all right. Like, that shit was just weird, bro. Like, it was weird.
0: That happened to me,
1: nigga,
0: too, one time, bro.
1: Like, yeah, it's some creepy niggas in this world, bro. And, like, one of the biggest things I'm so big on is, like, I don't like weird people, my nigga. Like, and when I say weird, I don't mean weird, like, as in, like you just, like, yourself, and it's weird. Like, no, I mean niggas that just say and do weird shit. You know what I'm saying? Like,
0: suspicious.
1: I don't.
0: Diddy.
1: Yeah, I don't like people like that. I love everybody, but just from a distance, I don't want to be around no people like that.
0: So, Lazy God, if you could say to somebody right now who wants to do music, they're younger, They don't know what the fuck to do. But if you could give them some positive advice to follow their dreams, what would you tell them?
1: Some positive advice. I would say only do it if your heart is in it. Like, if you doing it because you just, like, want to look cool and, like, just be clouded up and, like, then probably don't do it. Do something else. But, like, if you want to, like, you really love music and you want to do it, like, do it because you want to do it. Don't do it because you see other people doing it. Follow your dreams, bro. Don't let nobody try to steer you different. Like, if you know that's what you want to do, then do it, my nigga. You can really do anything you put your mind to. You just got to be, like, determined. You got to tell yourself, like, this is going to happen. And I promise you, like, if you really believe it, then it'll happen.
0: That's good advice. Yeah.
2: Shoutouts time.
1: Shout out my manager, Nick, too.
0: Blanco, right?
1: Yeah, Nick Blanco. Yeah, bro. That nigga don't get enough credit, bro. That nigga's fire, bro. Like, as far as, just like, he's a great manager. People don't even know, some of these niggas' favorite videos is probably shot and edited by Nick. Like, he paved the way for a lot of, like, the VHS shit. Like, shout out to him, too. Shout out to all the bros. Shout out my homie, Shadow.
0: Oh, Shadow. Play Shadow.
1: Yeah, that's my boy.
0: I love that guy, bro. Shout out to him.
1: Yeah, very talented. Hell yeah.
0: And Gum the Rapper.
1: There you go. 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I love you. Yeah, man. 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Yeah, man. We're going to keep rocking. We're going to keep pushing this swag. 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
0: All right, Lazy God, sure. Thank you so much, man. 2026 will be a big blessing for you this year, bro. 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
1: For sure that. Yeah.
0: 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A lot of zeros on the checks. Looking very nice for Lazy God.
1: Oh, bro. Yeah.
0: Thanks for doing the interview, bro. Much love. I'm going to hit you up on this fishing trip, bro.
1: 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It was an honor.

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1: It's DJ Hot Boy 1000, man. NTS Radio, hottest DJ in Florida. Fuck with me. Miami Mystic, finally f***ing out. So long I worked on that shit. It dropped today. Go cop that shit if you in Florida, man. Rock with this shit. Real DJs only.
2: You're now DJ Hot Boy 1K, man. Favorite DJ.

Jack.

Flows 3, Sick Richard, Psalms, Snow Dogs, Enemy Beauty, and Yonja. Thanks for keeping us company in the chat room last show. It's always much

this week. They're not even on sale on our stores yet. To get your hands on them, we posted a video, Swindle talking about the long live the jazz history. You made a mistake in that video. What is the correct answer?

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She wants to go out, she wants to roll with her man. She wants to hold his hands. 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
1: MTS.

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Yeah.

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1: I must remind you that the scanning experience is usually painful. Sometimes resulting in nosebleeds, earaches, stomach cramps, nausea, sometimes other symptoms of a similar nature. There's a doctor present, Dr. Gatimor. I know that you've all been prepared for this, but I thought I'd just remind you just the same.

How can you think a revolution which you know is a threat to the society? So when you're doing these things which is a threat which you know

My songs are not smiling songs.